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1: 太慌了，百万大军在此，一艘小破船就赶往理查，向他们发出警告。
2: The Liberation Army fired cannons. That seems like a warning.
3: We have freedom of navigation. Continue southbound to Nanjing.
2: But sir, ever since the Cairo Declaration, 1943, this right has been repealed.
3: Warships are part of sovereign's territory. Our duty is to protect the British Empire from any infringement.
1: 他们不顾警告，继续航行。命令全体做好战斗准备。是，大家都快点，做好准备。
2: If they fire at our ship, how should we respond?
3: From Francis Drake to Horatio Nelson,
4: it was just the enemy's fire that made Britain an empire on which the sun never sets.

0: Carry on. Let the cannons do the talking.
1: Yes, right away, sir.
2: All hands to battle positions!
3: Yes, sir!
4: 目标，英国军舰，全装药，必须一炮打准。
5: 是，中队。